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1: 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I'm a tugboat.
2: Yeah, you're a tugboat. I'm a tugboat. No doubt you're a tugboat.
1: And it's the SS Beefy. Yeah.
2: I guess I've got to be the SS Little Bitty.
1: Yeah, and right? You're like one of those skiffs, like one of those like short little like skiffs. Like,
2: you can't say that about me. That's derogatory.
1: One of those small ones.
2: It sounded derogatory.
1: One of those ones like attached to a bigger boat. You skiff.
2: Dude, I don't know if you can say that.
1: I can say skiff.
2: I don't know if you can.
1: It's a boat.
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Rock Cherry lit up Southern Ontario's best rock, 97.7 Hits FM. It's Jonathan with you on Thanksgiving Sunday. Happy Thanksgiving to all of you out there in Hits Nation. What are you up to? What do you got plans for the day? You can let me know, 977-977. It's a football Sunday, hopefully a racing Sunday, hopefully no weather affecting everything down in Charlotte for NASCAR today after a complete washout yesterday. I'm going to be heading up to Toronto tonight, big concert, big side piece action, so to speak, in Toronto. We'll talk about that coming up on the show as well. Lots to get into. What are you up to? You can text me, 977-977 throughout the day, at Jonathan on Air. It's where you find me on the socials, and at 977-HITS-FM is where you keep up with all things Hits Nation. Kicking off the show, Jet on Hits.

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Before that, Glorious Sons. My name is Jonathan. I've got a three-pack of tunes lined up for you. On the way, something from Gob, 3 Days Grace, and right now it's Heart, Barracuda, Hits.

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0: Colin Gaub on Hits FM. My name's Jonathan, and I love a good piece of concert merch. One thing I haven't really fully invested in often are concert posters. Now, it's not for a lack of a want. It's more for a lack of wall space in the apartment and, you know, unlike t-shirts, which arguably I'm running out of room on anyways, the wall art aspect takes up a lot of space, and I can't justify the money just to put it away upstairs and have to wait till someday when I've got a man cave to use it. However, there was one artist who dropped one heck of a unique poster that probably is worth buying, and even if you weren't at the show, you can still pick one up online. I'll tell you about this coming up after Velvet Revolver in about 5 minutes.
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Velvet Revolver, Fall to Pieces on Hits FM. Jonathan with you, and the ever ambitious Jack White. Well, he finds himself up to a whole lot sometimes. Gets himself into all kinds of creative ventures. And because of how many things he has at his disposal in terms of creating creative things with the Third Man brand, well, he can do cool things like maybe launch a concert poster that is also doubling as a board game. That was the case for his show in Las Vegas earlier this month. The poster retailed for $150 at the gig, which again, seems kind of crazy until you realize that this poster also came with a 52-card game deck, 6 wooden pieces, a custom wooden die, and 4 additional mystery cards, plus the rule book. And, well, I don't exactly understand this Las Vegas Frenzy Jack White game based on looking at the poster, which again, doubles as the board. I may have to get my hands on it just to play it and see what it's about. Only 350 copies were available at his Vegas show, but there are more still available that you can grab online if you are a diehard White Stripes or Jack White fan. It kind of looks like a roulette board. It kind of looks like a record. It definitely has a whole lot of Vegas energy to it. I need to know more. I gotta play it at least once.

Roses on Hits FM. This is Jonathan at the White House of Rock with you today for Thanksgiving Sunday. What do you got planned? What are you up to? You can let me know. It's actually time to dive into the world of my brain by asking me anything. What do you want to know at noon? Your questions, my answers, right here on Hits FM. Whatever's on your mind, whatever you could possibly need an answer to in life, now is the time. Life advice, career advice, relationship advice, I got you. This or that, either ors, would you rathers, you come up with the questions, I'll come up with the answers. Text me, 977-977. We'll come back and play What Do You Want to Know at Noon with me, Jonathan, here on Hits.

And on Hits FM, my name is Jonathan, and it is time for What Do You Want to Know at Noon? Your questions, my answers. Let's dive into it. You got questions, I've got answers. Text them into the show. Here we go. A couple right off the hop. First up, a couple of people have been saying congratulations on the wedding anniversary. Appreciate that. Jonathan, are you a ham or turkey person when it comes to Thanksgiving? Probably the unpopular take. I know it's the unpopular take in my immediate household. I'm a ham guy. I'd rather have the ham, personally. I'm not big on the turkey. I do eat a lot of turkey anyways. Ground turkey and taco seasoning is like a regular staple for me. But yeah, I don't know. I've always just preferred a holiday ham, you know? That's generally my go-to. What else we got? Jonathan, how are you doing football pick-wise? I heard last week that you are up on the season. That's coming up. Don't spoil it. But we had a good week last week. We'll get to that coming up in the 1 o'clock hour. That's all I'm going to say about it for now. Appreciate you paying attention on that, though. Jonathan, I'm a substitute teacher and have my first week after Teachers College coming up after Thanksgiving. Do you have any funny stories or do you have a standout substitute teacher? I'm trying to think. There was one, I'm pretty sure we had him in high school a couple of different times. I think he taught English in maybe another class or two. But there was one guy we had who was a singer in a U2 tribute band, which, like, right up my alley. Like, immediately I thought he was the coolest dude playing Bono in a U2 tribute band, like, right up my alley. Everybody else was kind of like, whatever, like, that's, and I'm like, is it hard to sing? So that was kind of cool. I don't know, there's probably another funny one that I can't think of, but my friends will remind me of later. Another one, what is your go-to plans for an anniversary, Jonathan? I heard you talking about your wedding anniversary. I'm not going to say the plans on air because I don't want to ruin the surprise for my wife in case she's listening. But basically, going to a concert tonight, going to go spend the night in Toronto. That's the main core of the plan. That's what she does know about already. We'll talk more about it next week, and I'm sure on the show. But for anybody else out there who's thinking about getting married soon or has plans to do a wedding soon, coin flip for the anniversary planning is a fun little game, I have to say. Every year on our anniversary, starting from the time we got married, we do a coin flip for who has to plan the next anniversary. And so far, it's worked out pretty well, and it's always been fairly fun. One more here. Let's park it after this one. Jonathan, do you wish that American Thanksgiving and Canadian Thanksgiving lined up? And would you rather push our Thanksgiving or move up American Thanksgiving? I don't really care one way or the other. Like, I don't think I want Thanksgiving pushed back, for sure. As much as it would, like, allow us to really focus in on Halloween, I'm good with where it's at. I'd say leave our Thanksgiving alone. If the States wants to come join us on this weekend, sure, go for it. But definitely like Thanksgiving in October. That's just my take. 977-977. Appreciate all the questions. Thanks, everybody who texted in. If I didn't get to yours, we'll do it again next weekend. All right? Back to the music. Thornley, Come Again, Hits.

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Stones, Unsound, Hits FM, Jonathan at the White House of Rock with you today. 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

Southern Ontario's best rock, 97.7 Hits FM. My name is Jonathan. That was Evanescence. Coming up, it's Football Sunday. Football cards getting ready to roll. I've made my picks. We're doing pretty good on the year so far. We'll run the gauntlet, and I'll tell you who I've got winning games coming up for your Football Sunday. And I'm not sitting here telling you to trust me in any sort of way, but went 9-5 last week. I'm +8 on the year for wins and losses in my predictions. Take it. Not doing too bad, I don't think. We'll see what I've got cooked up on the Sunday spread for Thanksgiving. Canadian Thanksgiving, anyways. Zeppelin now. Immigrant Song hits.

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Young Again, Shine Down, Hits FM. Jonathan with you at the White House of Rock. Casual football fan at best, but I figured I'd challenge myself and bring you along as I try to pick winners each Sunday and see how see where my record ends up. Not picking against the spread, it's just straight up scores. I don't know enough about that stuff. You know, I just want a win or a loss. Let's dive into the schedule here. Sunday Gauntlet kicks off with Giants Commanders. Woof. Give me the Giants to beat the Commanders. Browns Jets. Oof. Give me the Browns, though. Both of those teams suck. Colts and Steelers. Sneaky. I think both these teams are not very good. But they're, I think, both 2-2. I'm on the Colts. Texans, Titans, give me the Texans. Vikings are 4-0 somehow, but I feel like they shouldn't be. They're going to get to 5-0. The Saints are not good enough to beat them for sure. So Vikings, I'll take there. Raiders, Patriots. Doesn't Tom Brady like own part of the Raiders, or he's a minority or maybe a majority owner or something like that? Either way, Tom Brady's Raiders get some revenge on the Pats, I think. Take the Raiders. Or I'm taking the Raiders anyways. Bengals, Dolphins. I'm on the Bengals. Packers, Bears. I'm leaning Pack on this one, honestly. I think that's probably the dumb play. You know, Mike Ditka passed away. The Bears, the mojo is probably going to be on their side, but I'm taking the Packers. Broncos, Chargers. Chargers suck. Give me the Broncos to finally figure out the offense. Lions, Cardinals. I'm on the Lions heading west to Arizona. I think they'll be fine. Niners, Seahawks. I'm going against Carl's Seahawks. I think it's going to bite me, but I'll take the Niners. Ravens, Falcons for the Sunday Nighter. I'm on the Ravens. Battle of the Birds. What's up with that? Bills, Rams for the Monday Nighter. Of course, I am on my Buffalo Bills. Go, Bills. Hope your teams win this week. Unless you're a Rams fan, then I really don't want your team to win. Foreigner, Jukebox Hero hits.

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Mama, I'm coming home. Ozzy Osbourne hits FM. This is Jonathan with you. Want to dive into the world of side pieces, or at the very least, side projects. Because I'm going to a concert tonight for a band that features maybe my favorite musician from my favorite band, but it's not my favorite band. It's a whole thing. We'll get into this coming up. Guns N' Roses now. A band that knows a whole lot about starting other bands and projects. Patience. 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
1: If you were shrunk down, like in the movie Honey, I Shrunk the Kids, what's a food you'd love to jump into?
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1: There's a couple of things. Would you sink?
2: Yeah, probably.
1: 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Can you swim in whipped cream?
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1: You're going to find out?
2: What are you trying to do? Like, we jump in a bowl of like pasta then so you can maybe like climb out? Like, if it's spaghetti, you hope you can like climb it like a rope?
1: Probably can.
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It's Jonathan at the White House of Rock with you, headed to Toronto tonight for a concert where I'll see Billy Joe Armstrong live, but not a Green Day show. No, he's playing with his side project, Pinhead Gunpowder, a Bay Area punk band with his friends, including Jason White, who plays guitar in Green Day's expanded touring lineup. And the songs that they write, very much in the vein of Green Day, a lot of the same DNA, but a lot more punk, a lot more sped up, a lot looser. Here's a little example from a song that's going to be very popular tonight in Toronto.

Yeah, Pinhead Gunpowder, the side project of Billy Joe Armstrong. They've never really toured all that much before, from my understanding, so the fact that they're going on this tour this fall, super cool opportunity. Had to make sure I got my hands on tickets, and I'm very excited for that one at the Danforth tonight. What about you? You have a favorite side project from any of your favorite bands? Maybe it's just one guy or one girl dipping out from their main gig to make something very different, or maybe something not so different at all, just with different folks. Let me know, 977-977, about your favorite side projects. 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

Hell's Bells, AC/DC, Hits FM. My name is Jonathan, and earlier this week I was listening to Joey Bricks, and he kind of, I would say, dove into a controversial topic, but one that Hits Nation was pretty opinionated about, and I, for one, feel as though we've got a clear dividing line that we can settle all debate upon. We'll get into this coming up after Everclear. Biff Naked, I love myself today on Hits.

Santa Monica Everclear on Hits FM. It's Jonathan at the White House of Rock with you. Joey Bricks earlier this week talked about that Dodgers fan who wouldn't give up the ball to the kid in the Braves sweater. Maybe you saw this from the MLB playoffs. I, for one, saw it. My wife and I were going back and forth on the topic in general. And I think there's a pretty clear way we can divide this. Now, I don't think anybody should have to give up anything they catch at a baseball game if they don't want to. But I think ultimately, if you are an adult and there's a child either sat next to you or maybe the row behind you or the row in front of you that's close or something like that, if the ball is a foul ball, just give it up. I think that's the play, in my opinion. Now, if it's a home run ball, you keep it. Especially in the playoffs. You get that thing authenticated. Maybe you're lucky enough to get the player to sign it themselves. Ball could be worth hundreds, if not thousands, depending on the severity, the importance, the level of impact of the home run. But a foul ball, willing to give up. Now, if you are the parent or a child who is multiple rows back, which seems to be the case in this particular situation, don't go running down looking for the ball 10 rows in front of you and then asking and guilting the fan to try to give it up to you. That's not cool. Skip that attitude. Foul ball, you give it up to the kids close by. Fair ball, home run ball, you keep that. That's my standard. That's my policy. Love to hear yours, and we can keep the debate raging on if you want. 3 Days Grace, just like you. Hits FM.

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by a century, tragically hip on Hits FM. Jonathan at the White House of Rock. Last weekend, very successful weekend for our friends at the Niagara SPCA as part of the adoption event with Mars Global Adoption Weekend. We had a chat on air about that throughout Sunday's show last week. But there's still a couple of our pals, our four-legged friends that we've met through the Hits Hounds Adoptable Dog of the Week program, looking for their forever homes, and I'll tell you about one coming up. The Hits Hounds Adoptable Dog of the Week on the way. First up, three-pack of tunes with Motley Crue kicking it off. Shout at the Devil on Hits.

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0: It's time for the Hits Hounds Adoptable Dog of the Week with Jonathan.
1: A good boy.
2: Yes, it is indeed time for the Hits Hounds Adoptable Dog of the Week. Back at it with a dog that I feel as though is perfect for somebody out there in Hits Nation. His name is Moose. He is a 5-year-old boxer mastiff mix with this beautiful red coloring to his coat and slightly darker ears as well. He is currently at the Welland location of the Niagara SPCA on 60 Provincial Street. He's been with the Niagara SPCA since December in search of his forever home. Moose is a mature mutt, I would say. He is treat motivated and quite gentle with people when taking those treats. He walks incredibly well on his leash, as I found out when I took him around the property at the Welland and Niagara SPCA location. He is a bit of a doofus as well and can be quite playful. Seems like he would do great in being like somebody's backyard buddy, especially like for barbecues through the summer. And, you know, he's the dog kind of running around at the party. For anyone who is looking for a companion to have a chill summer with, but also maybe spend some time outside with, Moose is your man. 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So a home where he's the only pet would be best for him. 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If that sounds like the right kind of dog for you or somebody you know, Moose is going to make a loyal and loving companion for years to come. 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Moose is our Hits Hounds Adoptable Dog of the Week.

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97.7, it's FM, Southern Ontario's best rock. It's Jonathan. That was Royal Blood, a band dropping that song 10 over 10 earlier in August. Royal Blood, I'd say they've got enough of a name, enough history, enough of a reputation that when they drop a new song, gets some attention and gets people, you know, talking about things. Probably makes them a little bit of money, hopefully, still. How do bands make money, though, if, you know, in the world of streaming, you don't get paid until your song at least streams 1,000 times. Record sales can be questionable. One band, they've got an answer. Nice little payday. Especially if any of their fans are billionaires. We'll get into this story coming up after Offspring. Black Crowes now, she talks to angels on Hits.

Runaway Offspring on Hits FM. Jonathan with you. And listen, it can be really hard to get your name out there as a band. And if you're an indie band, not a legacy act with a well-established fan base, it can be a little bit harder to even make ends meet putting music out there. Well, one band from Chicago, they've come up with at least a potential option that kind of covers both notoriety and hopefully maybe some money. There's a band called The Empty Pockets from Chicago, and they've got a new album coming out called Dear Billionaires. And let's say that if you are wanting to check out this album and you want to buy the CD version of it, it costs you $20. No big deal. Nothing crazy. But let's just say that if by some stroke of luck and hard work, you are a billionaire. Well, that same exact CD is going to cost you $285,000 for the exact same CD. You're not getting any kind of deluxe packaging, any exclusive material, nothing crazy, no promise of a firstborn child. No, the CD just costs you $285,000 simply because you're a billionaire. I don't know how many billionaires are really going to be buying this particular album, but it would be kind of life-changing for the band. I mean, $285,000 from one CD sale? Come on. If you're a really charitable person and you're somehow a billionaire, it's a good way to support them. And at the very least, we are talking about this record, Dear Billionaires, from the Chicago band, The Empty Pockets. Probably an appropriate name, because I don't anticipate anybody paying that $285,000. Hopefully, though. Foo Fighters on Hits.

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Nirvana, Hits FM, Jonathan at the White House of Rock. Did I used to potentially say the word silver instead of sliver whenever I saw that song on my iPod screen as a kid? Yeah, maybe. Maybe I mispronounced it all the time. Maybe I jumbled up the letters. Maybe that says something about me, or maybe you don't look into it at all. What I do know is that I've got a three-pack of tunes lined up for you. Dead Weight from Broken Love, something from Pretty Reckless as well. I Was Made for Loving You. This is Kiss on Hits.

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Mr. Crowley, Ozzy Osbourne on Hits FM. Jonathan at the White House of Rock with you. And listen, it's getting harder and harder to win the battles for your favorite concert tickets. You know those really high-demand shows where you're online early, you're trying to figure it out? I had myself one heck of a Friday morning trying to buy concert tickets, and I learned something that you definitely should pay attention to, especially if you're a big fan of a band and don't know specifically which stop on a tour that you might want to go to. I'll explain this coming up after Silverchair. Sam Roberts now. Don't Walk Away, Eileen on Hits.

Tomorrow, Silverchair on Hits FM. It's Jonathan with you at the Wet House of Rock, and I got jammed up buying tickets on Friday morning. I was supposed to grab tickets for a specific show. My wife and I wanted to see this band, Fontaines DC. They announced some tour dates for next year. They're playing in Toronto at Scotiabank in the fall, and they're going to play some shows earlier in the spring in smaller venues. There's one in particular in Detroit that I thought would be super cool. We looked at tickets, and the Detroit tickets were actually cheaper to be in the pit even after exchange. So we're like, all right, let's make a vacation out of this and do something like that. We organize it. I'm sat down. I'm ready to go. I've got my tab open for Toronto. I've got my tab open for Detroit. I got the tickets that I wanted for Detroit. I had a pair of tickets I was looking at in Toronto. I let them go, whatever. Start filling out all the credit card info, all that sort of stuff. But because, I guess, when you buy tickets for an American venue, you have to be on Ticketmaster.com as opposed to Ticketmaster.ca when you're in Canada. It looked like my account was logged in multiple places. It flagged a bunch of things for Ticketmaster. So even though I got all the way to the point where literally my credit card company is texting me the code to put through the purchase, it still just randomly got rejected and turned away to this random page where it's like, we noticed suspicious activity on your account. It's not suspicious. It's me trying to buy tickets to two different shows at the same time because I want to be on the floor. And I don't want to have to get stuck in the 300s or something like that. Either way, word to the wiser, if you are a mega fan of a band and you're thinking about going to multiple shows on a tour or maybe multiple different countries for a tour of your favorite band and their tickets are going on sale at the same time, have like two different accounts on the go. Do not try and open two different tabs. It'll screw up the whole thing, and you'll end up like me, pissed off and ranting on X about Ticketmaster. Can we not just go back to lining up at the mall kiosk? Would that be so awful at this point? Glorious Sons on Hits. Call me.

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Jonathan with you, got a three-pack of tunes lined up for you. 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

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My name is Jonathan, and I am out of here. It's been a blast hanging out at Hits Nation, but I am off to go and enjoy Sunday night. Go to a concert. Yeah, going to check out Pinhead Gunpowder, which is Billy Joe Armstrong from Green Day's side project. Going to be a lot of fun being in the mosh pit at the Danforth. Whatever you get up to for your Thanksgiving plans, hope your Sunday night is more than just all right. At Jonathan On Air, it's where you find me on the socials. At 977 Hits FM is where you keep up with all things Hits Nation. 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
2: I'm a no.
1: Value Village Undies.
2: I'm a no.
1: Yeah.
2: What are you?
1: Hard no.
2: Hard no.
1: Yeah.
2: Yeah. How hard cheap no. would they have to be?
1: Oh, they have to be cheap.
2: They pay you to take them.
1: Hmm. All right.
2: $15.
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1: 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His girlfriend runs up to a bald guy who is standing near me. And starts talking it. 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